of El Luto. 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But he refused to accept his fate, and today his honor has been restored.

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0: You're in front of me again. 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
0: Bonjour, tout le monde. 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

0: Arraio Irratia, Zarauzko Irrati Libre. 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
1: Oh, damn, I felt that. Damn, shot me. You know, Ice, I really did feel that last album, come to think of it. I mean, you know, I felt what you were doing. I really felt, Ice, you ain't got to do that. I'm all right. Ice, you ain't got to do that again, Ice.